0: Ooh, I haven't danced this much in a long time.
1: People, you really look good tonight.
0: Yeah, them dudes upset.

0: 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It's been 4 months, ain't it, baby?
1: That's right.
0: Your mama gonna celebrate tonight. This calls for not like a few bubbles to tickle the throat. Like that dude, I want to turn you loose. I just had to go there and get him off. Said, turn me, that's my woman. You dance long enough. Time you to be a woman. Ooh, there it is.
1: Oh.
0: Here's to the little black duck.
1: She's still saying that.
0: Well, okay, I'll tell you what, baby. 4 months of love and happiness is to us and our future. Mm-hmm. Yeah, about some music.

So you wanna know what I see in you? I see all the beautiful things that this world has to offer. That's all. And why is it that I can't stand to see someone else talking to you? I don't wanna let you out of my sight.